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1: The National Weather Service in Pleasant Hill has issued a severe thunderstorm warning for north central Leavenworth County and southeastern Atchison County in Kansas and northwestern Platte County in west central Missouri until 7:30 p.m. Hazards include 60-mile-per-hour wind gusts and quarter-size hail. Once again, that's a severe thunderstorm warning for north central Leavenworth County and southeastern Atchison County in Kansas and northwestern Platte County in Missouri until 7:30 p.m.
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2: You'll get a shower or thunderstorm during the overnight hours. We'll be down around 70, hot and very humid again on Labor Day. We're headed for the mid-90s, our heat index at about 100. Sunshine most of the day, just watch out for an afternoon shower or thunderstorm. Few clouds on Monday night, sunny and about 100 on Tuesday. I'm meteorologist Steve Hamilton.
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4: It's a double shot weekend. KY102.

The National Weather Service in Pleasant Hill has issued a severe thunderstorm warning for northeastern Leavenworth County in northeastern Kansas, central Platte County, until 7:45 p.m. At 7:22 p.m., a severe thunderstorm was located over Lansing, moving north at 15 miles per hour. Expected hazards include 60 miles per hour wind gusts. This is a radar-indicated threat. The following impacts are expected. Expect damage to roofs, siding, and trees. Locations impacted include Leavenworth, Lansing, Platte City, Farley, Fort Leavenworth, East Leavenworth, Waldron, and Stillings. For your protection, move to an interior room on the lowest floor of a building. Repeating, a severe thunderstorm warning has been issued until 7:45 p.m. for the following county: Leavenworth, Kansas, and Platte, Missouri.

National Weather Service in Pleasant Hill has issued a severe thunderstorm warning for northeastern Buchanan County in northwestern Missouri, northwestern Clinton County in northwestern Missouri, southeastern Andrew County in northwestern Missouri, southwestern DeKalb County in northwestern Missouri, until 8:45 p.m. At 7:55 p.m., a severe thunderstorm was located near Clarksdale, or 11 miles east of St. Joseph, moving southwest at 5 miles per hour. Expected hazards include 60 miles per hour wind gusts and quarter-size hail. This is a radar-indicated threat. The following impacts are expected. Hail damage to vehicles is expected. Expect wind damage to roofs, siding, and trees. Locations impacted include Stewartsville, Clarksdale, and Easton. For your protection, move to an interior room on the lowest floor of a building. Repeating, a severe thunderstorm warning has been issued until 8:45 p.m. for the following counties in Missouri, Andrew, Buchanan, Clinton, and DeKalb.

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woke last night to the sound of thunder. How far off, I sat and wondered. Started humming a song from 1962. And it's funny how the night moves when you just don't seem to have as much to lose. Strange how the night moves.

The National Weather Service in Pleasant Hill has issued a severe thunderstorm warning for southeastern Buchanan County in northwestern Missouri, western Clinton County in northwestern Missouri, northwestern Clay County, northeastern Platt County, until 9 p.m. At 8:17 p.m., severe thunderstorms were located along a line extending from Gower to near Trimble to near Smithville, moving east at 15 miles per hour. Expected hazards include 60 miles per hour wind gusts and penny-size hail. This is a radar-indicated threat. The following impacts are expected. Expect damage to roofs, siding, and trees. Locations impacted include Smithville, Plattsburgh, Gower, Trimble, Edgerton, Ferrylview, Hold, Ridgely, and Hoover. This includes the following highways: Interstate 29 near mile marker 13, Interstate 435 between mile markers 35 and 42. For your protection, move to an interior room on the lowest floor of a building. Repeating, a severe thunderstorm warning has been issued until 9 p.m. for the following counties: in Missouri, Buchanan, Clay, Clinton, and Platt.

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1: The National Weather Service in Pleasant Hill has issued a severe thunderstorm warning for northeastern Buchanan County, northwestern Clinton County, southeastern Andrew County, and southwestern DeKalb County in Missouri until 8:45 p.m. Hazards include 60-mile-per-hour wind gusts and quarter-sized hail. Once again, that's a severe thunderstorm warning for northeastern Buchanan County, northwestern Clinton County, southeastern Andrew County, and southwestern DeKalb County in Missouri until 8:45 p.m.
0: 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Call 816-232-5307.
2: Could get a shower or thunderstorm during the overnight hours. We'll be down around 70, hot and very humid again on Labor Day. We're headed for the mid-90s, our heat index at about 100. Sunshine most of the day, just watch out for an afternoon shower or thunderstorm. Few clouds on Monday night, sunny and about 100 on Tuesday. I'm meteorologist Steve Hamilton.
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the National Weather Service in Pleasant Hill has issued a severe thunderstorm warning for southeastern Clinton County in northwestern Missouri, eastern Clay County, northwestern Ray County, southwestern Caldwell County, northern Jackson County, until 9:30 p.m. At 8:43 p.m., a severe thunderstorm was located near Missouri City or near Kearney, moving northeast at 35 miles per hour. Expected hazards include 60 miles per hour wind gusts. This is a radar indicated threat. The following impacts are expected. Expect damage to roofs, siding, and trees. Locations impacted include Liberty, Excelsior Springs, Kearney, Lawson, Holt, Crystal Lakes, Missouri City, Excelsior Estates, Woods Heights, Rayville, Mosby, Homestead, Brothersville, Elmira, and Knoxville. This includes Interstate 35 in Missouri between mile markers 17 and 37. For your protection, move to an interior room on the lowest floor of a building. Repeating, a severe thunderstorm warning has been issued until 9:30 p.m. for the following counties in Missouri: Caldwell, Clay, Clinton, Jackson, and Ray.

0: Classics from the same artist, all weekend long. It's a double shot weekend on KY.
1: Rumors spreading round, United takes his time. By the shack outside the game. 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
1: The National Weather Service in Pleasant Hill has issued a severe thunderstorm warning for southeastern Clinton County, eastern Clay County, northwestern Ray County, southwestern Caldwell County, and northern Jackson County in Missouri until 9:30 p.m. Hazards include 16-mile-per-hour wind gusts. Once again, that's a severe thunderstorm warning for southeastern Clinton County, eastern Clay County, northwestern Ray County, southwestern Caldwell County, and northern Jackson County in Missouri until 9:30 p.m.
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3: You'll get a shower or thunderstorm during the overnight hours. We'll be down around 70, hot and very humid again on Labor Day. We're headed for the mid-90s, our heat index at about 100. Sunshine most of the day, just watch out for an afternoon shower or thunderstorm. Few clouds on Monday night, sunny and about 100 on Tuesday. I'm meteorologist Steve Hamilton.
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0: You'll get a shower or thunderstorm during the overnight hours. We'll be down around 70, hot and very humid again on Labor Day. We're headed for the mid-90s, our heat index at about 100. Sunshine most of the day, just watch out for an afternoon shower or thunderstorm. Few clouds on Monday night, sunny and about 100 on Tuesday. I'm meteorologist Steve Hamilton.
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0: We'll get a shower or thunderstorm during the overnight hours. We'll be down around 70, hot and very humid again on Labor Day. We're headed for the mid-90s, our heat index at about 100. Sunshine most of the day, just watch out for an afternoon shower or thunderstorm. Few clouds on Monday night, sunny and about 100 on Tuesday. I'm meteorologist Steve Hamilton.
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1: You'll get a shower or thunderstorm during the overnight hours. We'll be down around 70, hot and very humid again on Labor Day. We're headed for the mid-90s, our heat index at about 100. Sunshine most of the day, just watch out for an afternoon shower or thunderstorm. Few clouds on Monday night, sunny and about 100 on Tuesday. I'm meteorologist Steve Hamilton.
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1: You're going to shower or thunderstorm during the overnight hours. We'll be down around 70, hot and very humid again on Labor Day. We're headed for the mid-90s, our heat index at about 100. Sunshine most of the day, just watch out for an afternoon shower or thunderstorm. Few clouds on Monday night, sunny and about 100 on Tuesday. I'm meteorologist Steve Hamilton.
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1: You'll get a shower or thunderstorm during the overnight hours. We'll be down around 70, hot and very humid again on Labor Day. We're headed for the mid-90s, our heat index at about 100. Sunshine most of the day, just watch out for an afternoon shower or thunderstorm. Few clouds on Monday night, sunny and about 100 on Tuesday. I'm meteorologist Steve Hamilton.
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1: We'll get a shower or thunderstorm during the overnight hours. We'll be down around 70, hot and very humid again on Labor Day. We're headed for the mid-90s, our heat index at about 100. Sunshine most of the day, just watch out for an afternoon shower or thunderstorm. Few clouds on Monday night, sunny and about 100 on Tuesday. I'm meteorologist Steve Hamilton.
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1: You'll get a shower or thunderstorm during the overnight hours. We'll be down around 70, hot and very humid again on Labor Day. We're headed for the mid-90s, our heat index at about 100. Sunshine most of the day, just watch out for an afternoon shower or thunderstorm. Few clouds on Monday night, sunny and about 100 on Tuesday. I'm meteorologist Steve Hamilton.
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0: Happy Monday, my friends, and happy Labor Day. Hopefully you're off work today, and if you are, what are you doing up so early? Either way, man, glad to be cruising with you, and I am happy to work because my job's not really work. I just play music. Hold on tight, lots of killer classic rock coming up. You're cruising with Cato. Scorpions, right after this.
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2: A few isolated thunderstorms are possible this morning. A shower or thunderstorm may occur by late morning into the afternoon. Otherwise, very warm and humid today with a high 93, the heat index near 100. Partly cloudy tonight, low mid-70s. Sunny, hot, and humid again on Tuesday with a high 99, the heat index at 105. I'm meteorologist Ann Holliday.
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0: little Sweet Home Alabama to get you started this morning. Grab your coffee, buckle up, and hold on tight. Got a long set of killer classic rock coming up. Kicking it off with some Green Day.
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3: St. Joseph City Council members are calling it a hard-earned milestone. The new animal shelter is finished and already welcoming visitors at 3409 South Belt Highway. At-large City Council member Marty Novak says the visibility and amenities stand out, and the focus is simple: a comfortable, controlled place for animals. A ribbon cutting and celebration with Friends of the Animal Shelter drew strong support. Atchison County has a new road and bridge superintendent. Damon Bowen has taken over the job from Emily Sternsdorf, who'd held the role since early this year. Bowen started duties August 10th, putting some stability in a post that's seen turnover. One wrinkle, county commission minutes don't clearly show when he was hired. Bowen previously worked at USD 430. Trenton crews moved fast after a raccoon shorted the city of Trenton power plant substation, knocking out electricity for 600 customers. The electric department removed the carcass and had power back in 30 to 40 minutes. But the outage hit the water treatment plant, dropping pressure and prompting a boil water advisory for Trenton, Galt, and other customers. City Administrator Matt Harline praised employees. 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

0: I know you felt that one. That was Quiet Riot. And we've got lots more killer classic rock on the way from Who, Survivor, and Ozzy. So hold on tight.
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2: A few isolated thunderstorms are possible this morning. A shower or thunderstorm may occur by late morning into the afternoon. Otherwise, very warm and humid today with a high 93, the heat index near 100. Partly cloudy tonight, low mid-70s. Sunny, hot, and humid again on Tuesday with a high 99, the heat index at 105. I'm meteorologist Ann Holliday.

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0: Little love song for all my friends out on the interstate right now. That was STP, and you're cruising with Cadel, so hold on tight. 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

0: That one's going out to the one I love, and that would be you. Thanks for hanging out with me, man. I truly do appreciate it. Don't go anywhere. I got lots more killer classic rock for you. But if you do got to leave, you should download the app and take me with you. Otherwise, you're going to miss out on Aerosmith, The Beatles, Green Day. Hold on tight.
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2: A few isolated thunderstorms are possible this morning. A shower or thunderstorm may occur by late morning into the afternoon. Otherwise, very warm and humid today with a high 93, the heat index near 100. Partly cloudy tonight, low mid-70s. Sunny, hot, and humid again on Tuesday with a high 99, the heat index at 105. I'm meteorologist Ann Holliday.
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0: you know, money talks and the rest of it walks, baby. That was AC/DC, and I've got a long set of killer classic rock coming up. Cruising by myself today. No Frankie, no Scoob, nobody else. It is Labor Day, so therefore it's just me, you, and the music. So sit back and relax. The Stones and a long set of killer classic rock coming up.
1: 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KY102. When your far-left political dial was bred... Your far right was Black Sabbath.

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0: left me feeling dazed and confused. That was Led Zeppelin and one of my all-time favorite movies, man. Now I feel like I think when I get off, I just might go home and watch it. It'd be a whole lot cooler if you did. Okay, well, I'm not as good as McConaughey, but you know what? Nobody can be Matthew. Bon Jovi, Boston coming up, man. And yeah, I'm definitely going to go watch the movie now.
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2: Had a couple of showers across the region early on this Labor Day. We're now looking at some clearing coming in. And our highs are quickly rebounding to about 93. The heat index value, upper 90s. Tonight, partly cloudy, low 75 and upper 90s. Moving our way tomorrow, the heat index greater than 105. Increasing chances for wet weather Tuesday night. I'm meteorologist Jennifer Naramore.
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0: Hey, even the fat bottom girls need love too. 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

0: Rocking the Heartland, KY102. Welcome to your Labor Day. I am Darren Dunn, ZZ Top, on the way next. What can you expect out of me today? Well, some of those things that make you go, We'll get you some wow, those words of wisdom, wow, talk about being trained and more. Coming up today with Darren Dunn.
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2: Had a couple of showers across the region early on this Labor Day. We're now looking at some clearing coming in, and our highs are quickly rebounding to about 93. The heat index value, upper 90s. Tonight, partly cloudy, low 75, and upper 90s. Moving our way tomorrow, the heat index greater than 105. Increasing chances for wet weather Tuesday night. I'm meteorologist Jennifer Naramore.
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0: 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Time for one of those head scratchers, fist to the chin thinkers. Thinks that I can go, I am Darren Dunn, more of what you want on the way next. 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

0: St. Joe's Classic Rock Station, KY102. How about some words of wisdom here on our Labor Day? Words of wisdom. I am Darren Dunn, Motley Crue on the way next. Your turn signal is not a spoiler, okay? You can tell us all what happens next.
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2: Had a couple of showers across the region early on this Labor Day. We're now looking at some clearing coming in, and our highs are quickly rebounding to about 90.

0: 83. The heat index value upper 90s. Tonight, partly cloudy, low 75 and upper 90s. Moving our way tomorrow, the heat index greater than 105. Increasing chances for wet weather Tuesday night. I'm meteorologist Jennifer Naramore.
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0: St. Joe's Classic Rock Station, KY102. Just exactly who's being trained here? It is Darren Dunn on your Labor Day, Leonard Skinner on the way next. Every time my dog's retractable leash smacks me on the knuckles, I wonder which one of us is actually being trained.
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One of those head scratchers, fist to the chin thinkers, things that make you go, hmm. Coming up in just a few. Right now, Soundgarden.

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0: KY102. Welcome to your Labor Day. I am Darren Dunn, Def Leppard on the way next. How about one of those head scratchers, fist of the chin thinkers, things that make you go, Why is lemonade made with artificial flavors, but furniture polish is made with real lemons?
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2: Had a couple of showers across the region early on this Labor Day. We're now looking at some clearing coming in, and our highs are quickly rebounding to about 93, the heat index value upper 90s. Tonight, partly cloudy, low 75 and upper 90s. Moving our way tomorrow, the heat index greater than 105, increasing chances for wet weather Tuesday night. I'm meteorologist Jennifer Naramore.

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How about some wow words of wisdom after Van Halen? Right now, Blue Oyster Cult.

0: rocking the heartland, KY102. We have made it to some wow. Those words of wisdom. I am Darren Dunn. More of what you desire on the way next. If you missed two of your mom's calls, you can assume the helicopter flying overhead is part of the search crew she called.
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St. Joe's Classic Rock Station, KY102. One of those head scratchers, twist to the chin thinkers, thinks that make you go, I am Darren Dunn. It's your Labor Day, Metallica on the way next. Which is faster, hot or cold? Hot, because you can catch a cold.

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1: Plenty of sunshine coming our way for the rest of our Labor Day holiday. We are heating back up to about 93. Factor in the humidity. We have a heat index upper 90s to near 100. Dry as the night goes on, our low 75 and hotter upper 90s moving in tomorrow. Heat index 106. A chance for wet weather Tuesday night and Wednesday with our next front. I'm meteorologist Jennifer Naramore.
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0: St. Joe's Classic Rock Station, KY102. Darren Dunn checking in one final time here on your Labor Day. Eddie Money on the way next. How about a head scratcher? Fist to the chin thinker. Things that make you go, The term silly putty implies the existence of serious putty, which I believe is called C4.
1: I hate goodbyes.
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0: That is it. 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
1: All right, we made it to the end of summer. It is the Uncle Dave Radio Show. It'll cool off soon enough, and we'll have winter, and then I'll have something else to bitch about. I don't know. Fall's perfect for me, the 2 days that we get. And, 68 degrees, a little overcast. I do love Pacific Northwest weather, but I live here, and I'm okay with it. Because we don't have the things that the Pacific Northwest has, like a humongous drug problem. I can deal with it. All right, go ahead. George Thorogood.

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0: St. Joe's Classic Rock, KY102. It's Labor Day. I hope you're enjoying it and getting some sunshine and maybe find a cool spot under a shade tree or something. Brian Adams on the way, Sabbath, AC/DC, and Aerosmith. That is the next classic rock set of rock and roll for you. We'll do it next.
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2: Plenty of sunshine coming our way for the rest of our Labor Day holiday. We are heating back up to about 93. Factor in the humidity. We have a heat index upper 90s to near 100. Dry as the night goes on, our low 75 and hotter upper 90s moving in tomorrow. Heat index 106. A chance for wet weather Tuesday night and Wednesday with our next front. I'm meteorologist Jennifer Naramore.
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It's going to get you rolling this afternoon. It's AC/DC.

0: St. Joe's Classic Rock, KY102. Aerosmith wrapping up another long set of classic rock. I've got the Little Red Rocker on the way. Pearl Jam, Pink Floyd, Boston, got them coming up in a few minutes. We'll get to it in just, you just settle down, Beavis. It's coming up next.
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1: 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There's a new study that looked into more than 1,600 drive-thru visits, found that Taco Bell botches the most orders, while Chick-fil-A and McDonald's have the highest order accuracy success rates. Go to the McDonald's I go to. I have not received 10 McNuggets. I usually get 9 or 11, so it works out, but it's never 10. Pink Floyd, Boston on the way, it's you too.

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1: There's Boston wrapping up another long set of classic rock. Billy Idol, The Police. There's a new Stuart Copeland thing out where he takes audio from animals like wolves and whatnot and combines it with classical music. And it's just really cool. 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Check it out, man. I think it's up there. Billy Idol's kicking things off next.
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3: Plenty of sunshine coming our way for the rest of our Labor Day holiday. We are heating back up to about 93. Factor in the humidity. We have a heat index upper 90s to near 100. Dry as the night goes on, our low 75 and hotter upper 90s moving in tomorrow. Heat index 106. A chance for wet weather Tuesday night and Wednesday with our next front. I'm meteorologist Jennifer Naramore.

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The Uncle Dave Radio Show, big science story this week. They're testing a new jet fuel that's blended with coconut oil. How's that going to work? I just don't think it's... I don't think coconut oil is flammable. I don't think it's going to help you. All right, Guns N' Roses on the way. It's Bon Jovi's Wanted Dead or Alive.

0: St. Joe's Classic Rock, KY102. There's classic rock from Guns N' Roses, Uncle Dave Radio Show. Tom Petty's on the way. Aerosmith, the crew. We're gonna get to them. I got Alice Cooper on the way as well.
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0: St. Joe's Classic Rock, KY102. Writing down some birthdays for today. We've got a whole bunch of them, man. Buddy Hollywood had a birthday today. Eazy-E as well. Gloria Gaynor, she would have been 83. Oh, she is 83. I didn't know she was still around. Yeah. Let's see. Who else do I got? Leslie Jones, 59, from Ghostbusters. Rudy Galindo from he's a skater. Shannon Elizabeth, you remember her? A foreign exchange student, Nadia, in the American Pie movies. Yeah, she's 53. J.D. Pardo, 56. That's Ezekiel from Sons of Anarchy. And that's really all I got. So there you go. Stick around. AC/DC going to kick it off. Stones on the way. Black Crowes too.
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2: Plenty of sunshine coming our way for the rest of our Labor Day holiday. We are heating back up to about 93. Factor in the humidity. We have a heat index upper 90s to near 100. Dry as the night goes on, our low 75 and hotter upper 90s moving in tomorrow. Heat index 106. A chance for wet weather Tuesday night and Wednesday with our next front. I'm meteorologist Jennifer Naramore.
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St. Joe's Classic Rock, KY102. The Wheel of Fortune announcer, he's been busted. We're going to talk about that in a few minutes, all right? And I'll tell you what's going on. Do it after the Black Crows. It's the Outfield.

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0: St. Joe's Classic Rock, KY102. Here's the Black Crowes, the Uncle Dave radio show. Okay, so the reason that the Wheel of Fortune announcer Jim Thornton was suspended is because somebody on a flight saw him in a chat room for people with pedophilic thoughts. All right? His attorney says he was sent there by mistake and did nothing wrong, even though his internet records say he was on the site for about an hour. So I don't know. I'm not touching it. I'm staying away from it because I don't mess with people like that. Steve Miller, Pearl Jam, Tom Petty, Guns N' Roses, 3DD, next.
1: 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More artists. It's mine. It's now or never. More music. More drops. Okay, just kidding about that last one. Or are we?
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1: It's Riley Green, and I'm here with Boot Barn.
2: When I was growing up in Alabama, we didn't have cowboys, just small tracts of land, no big open fields. And to me, a cowboy was somebody that was tough, that wasn't scared to work. My dad was kind of a cowboy in my eyes. You know, he built houses his whole life. You have to have a pretty good work ethic to get up every morning and go do construction work in a hot sun in Alabama. And that was our version of a cowboy where I grew up.
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0: St. Joe's Classic Rock, KY102. Billy Idol's Rebel Yell, Uncle Dave Radio Show on Labor Day. Chilling, sitting back, drinking a, I'm still drinking coffee this late in the afternoon. I don't know why. It helps keep you cooler is what they say. But if it's hot. Fleetwood Mac, Queen of David Bowie, Nirvana on the way. I'll try to squeeze that Europe tune in too.
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2: Partly cloudy and breezy conditions moving in our direction for the early morning time. Our low settling down to about 75 degrees. Heating up to the upper 90s by later on Tuesday. Lots of sunshine coming our way. We have our heat index back up over 105. Front bringing in showers with thunderstorms by Tuesday night and elevated chances on Wednesday. I'm meteorologist Jennifer Naramore.
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0: St. Joe's Classic Rock, KY102. There's Nirvana wrapping up another long set of classic rock. Mighty Metallica, you're going to kick things off. Def Leppard, Green Day, The Prince of Darkness. Yeah, some AC/DC, Foreigner. We'll grab it and play it. Just a few.
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0: St. Joe's Classic Rock, KY102. Jukebox Hero from Foreigner wrapping up another long set of classic rock. I got Rush on the way, The Crew, Steve Miller, Skid Row, something from Kansas to entertain you in a minute.
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2: Partly cloudy and breezy conditions moving in our direction for the early morning time. Our low settling down to about 75 degrees. Heating up to the upper 90s by later on Tuesday. Lots of sunshine coming our way. We have our heat index back up over 105. Front bringing in showers with thunderstorms by Tuesday night and elevated chances on Wednesday. I'm meteorologist Jennifer Naramore.
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